0: Nettuno Bologna 1.
1: Baby, it's really amazing what I go through without you. You know, sometimes I find myself counting the hours.

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1: He's got a look, stop books, take pages to tell. He's got a face to make you fall on your knees. He's got money in the bank to think, and I guess you could think he's

Nettuno Bologna 1, sportivamente classica. When you can't get what you need.

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1: Rumors spreading round in that Texas town about the shack outside the games. And you know what I'm talking about. Just let me know if you wanna go to that home out on the range. They got a lot of nice girls.

7 grandi classici. Radio Nettuno, Bologna 1. I bring her coffee in the morning. She brings me in a piece. I take her out to fancy restaurants. She takes the sadness out of me. I make her cards on her birthday. She makes me a better man. I take her water when she's thirsty.